0: Radio.
1: We the best. Give me the light. Yeah. And we turn it up every time.
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0: 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And we turn it up every time, every day. And we bust it up, watch it,
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Daniel. En Dominican Republic. Homie Buddy. Piña Colada en Manhattan. I'm chilling. Relax.

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0: Watch it.
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3: 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Me.